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0: 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They are a piece of cake to you.
1: 如果你叫我上 internet 帮你找资料，我不会。但如果你叫我煮一个大餐，那么 It's a piece of cake to me. It's very easy to me. It's a piece of cake to me.
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1: 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to me， It's a piece of cake。 再听一次今天的对话。 I didn't fall asleep until midnight last night.
2: Why?
1: You know, the driving test is coming on Friday.
2: Don't worry about your driving test. You'll pass without any problem. It'll be a piece of cake.
0: 今天我们的时间又到咯，我是方巨琴，
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